got my pretty kitty purring all over this album. Baby, you are fine as fuck. And my boxing. You're so intentional when we touch. We're so euphoric when

the crowds. 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Give me the city and I'll crave the countryside. Give me a husband and I'll ask you for a bride. There's no one answer for life. I need peace and space to think, but not too long, it may push me to the brink. I need the nightclubs and the raves, then retreat back to my caves. You wouldn't ask a shoemaker to sing, so I expect one person to give you everything. Give me a soulmate, one for either side. Give it from the front.

Attention, please. Attention all passengers for the Boeing 727 of Cruzeiro from Rio de Janeiro to São Paulo, Porto Alegre, and Buenos Aires. Please follow on to gate number 3 and have a good trip.

Wichita, with her whispered sighs and her childlike shyness, bared her soul to me as though tomorrow wouldn't live. My Indian woman from Wichita,

do you know about the secret world you visit when you sleep? Strange figures, strange faces, creatures that haunt our nightmares.

0: My name is Spade, Sam Spade. License number 357896, issued for the Police Department of San Francisco. Occupation, private detective, sometimes known as Private Eye. My files in the case of the Maltese Falcon are closed, but I've got the Maltese Falcon. I got it and some dough. My partner got murdered and a very slick chick went up for life. I'll tell you about it.
1: What a dream. What do they mean? What do you know about the secret world you visit when you sleep? Strange figures, strange faces, creatures that haunt our nightmares.

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existence, life is an art, and perspective needs distance. 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

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But you gotta get lean, scrappy, and fight if you're gonna begin to get living right.